The greatest hits of all time. Jotown 107.5. Well, good evening, everybody. I'm Chris Taylor. Hope you're having a good Monday. Now, coming up, we've got music from A Flock of Seagulls and Whitesnake. But first, a little Goo Goo Dolls.

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Now, are you ready for the 4th of July? 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All you have to do is register right now at Jotown1075.com to win $1,000 worth of fireworks from Schneider Fireworks to light up the whole sky on the 4th of July. 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

0: Jotown 107.5, 80s, 90s, and more. A classic there from Whitesnake. Well, good evening, everybody. I'm Chris Taylor. Hope you're having a good Monday night. So what is on the menu for supper tonight? I know it's like been a long day at work. The holidays coming up this weekend. Ugh, you just want something easy, right? How about breakfast for supper? How about waffles? It is National Waffle Iron Day, so break that thing out and make some waffles tonight. Waffles, they are actually given to us by the Greeks. Yeah, they started making waffles long, long ago. They didn't have the cool irons like we have now, but they had like some metal plates that they would pour their batter onto. And gosh, in the Middle Ages, people started making the waffle plates, what we know as the irons. They would do like religious symbols in them just to kind of, you know, it was the Middle Ages. Why not? And, you know, if you don't have time for the real fancy waffles, just break out the Eggos. Fry up some bacon. It'll be a good supper. Coming up next, Tina Turner, Bon Jovi, and the weather forecast.
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2: Scattered cloudiness and a gusty south wind moving our way for the wee hours of the morning. Our overnight low into the upper 70s. Heading throughout our Tuesday, looks like for Wednesday too, with wall-to-wall sunshine, highs are up right around 90 to 95. Stifling humidity, though, giving us the heat index value ranging from 105 to 110. I'm meteorologist Jennifer Naramore.
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0: 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A classic from the outfield. Well, happy birthday tonight to the iPhone. It was on this very day back in 2007 that the first iPhone was sold. Now, if you were around then getting your iPhone, you were probably on a waiting list and you had to go to AT&T. They were the only providers of iPhones. You couldn't just go to Best Buy or there was no Apple Store. You couldn't go to Walmart and get an iPhone. No, it was AT&T. You had to sign an exclusive 2-year contract. And if you were purchasing the phone, the 4-gigabyte model, that's all they had, was $4.99, or the 8-gigabyte for $5.99. Yeah, it's a long time ago. Enjoy your phone tonight. It's got a lot of apps that weren't around back then. And, well, the price tag. But you get a lot more gigabytes, right? Coming up next, we've got No Doubt and Club Nouveau.
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Rockin' the Joe, Joetown 107.5. We're going back to the 80s. Now, this band, Club Nouveau, they sound French and fancy, but no, they were actually formed in Sacramento, California. And here's their biggest hit from 1987, their cover, their version of Lean On Me.

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0: the greatest hits of all time. Jotown 107.5. A classic from Hall and Oates. Well, Daryl Hall made the news last week. He announced that he had a kidney transplant. He didn't really announce it. He just put it on his social media, and then everybody picked up on it. Turns out, Daryl Hall, for the last, 20 years, he's been suffering from Lyme disease. Now, he didn't say that is the reason that he had to have a kidney transplant, but a lot of people are making that assumption because Lyme disease, over time, well, it can wreak havoc on the kidneys. But Daryl says he's doing fine. He had a live donor donate a kidney, and him and the live donor, they are doing fine. He's recovering, and he's planning on going back out on tour as soon as he's fully recovered. So look forward to that. Coming up next, the Scorpions and Michael Jackson.
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0: Jotown 107.5, 80s, 90s, and more. Well, good evening, everybody. Welcome to your Monday night. Now, coming up this hour, we are going to hear from Phil Collins, Journey, even Cher. Oh, don't you love Cher?
1: She's simply awesome.
0: She is simply awesome. But first, a little Billy Ocean.

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Join us every Wednesday. We're going to be digging deep into our Jotown music library, looking for those songs that make you say, wowza. And then we're going to play them all day long on Wednesday. It's Wowza Wednesday on Jotown 107.5.

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1: A classic there from Cher. Now, we're going to see a little bit more of Cher later on this year. You might remember she released her memoir, Part One, because she's had such a big life. One book is not going to cover it. I mean, she had the early years just growing up, and then, you know, her time with Sonny and Cher, then her solo music and superstardom and such a long career. Well, she needs a second, a part two. Now, part two of the memoir is going to release on November 17th. If you want, you can pre-order it now on Amazon, Barnes & Noble, wherever you get your books. Up next, Aha, Survivor, and the weather forecast.
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3: Scattered cloudiness and a gusty south wind moving our way for the wee hours of the morning. Our overnight low into the upper 70s. Heading throughout our Tuesday, looks like for Wednesday too, with wall-to-wall sunshine, highs are up right around 90 to 95. Stifling humidity, though, giving us the heat index value ranging from 105 to 110. I'm meteorologist Jennifer Naramore.
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1: From 1983, a classic there from David Bowie. He actually recorded that one at a famous Chateau recording studio in Switzerland with the legendary producer Nile Rodgers and Stevie Ray Vaughan, who at the time was an unknown guitarist. He played the guitar solo on that song. David Bowie actually came across Stevie Ray Vaughan at a jazz festival and was like, that guy's good. I should get him to play on my album. So that was before anybody knew who Stevie Ray Vaughan was. Kind of got him early there. Up next, we've got John Mellencamp and Aerosmith.
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0: Jotown 107.5, 80s, 90s, and more. A one-hit wonder there from Rockwell. Now, coming up next, a classic from Blondie. And a happy early birthday to Debbie Harry. She co-founded Blondie in 1974. She's going to be celebrating her 81st birthday on July 1st. Now, she was not born with the name Debbie Harry. That is actually a stage name. Her birth name, Angela Trimble. Yeah, I think Debbie Harry, it's easier, right? Well, and look for a new album from Blondie coming out later on this year. But coming up next, we've got some classic Call Me from Blondie.
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Jotown 107.5. Well, good evening, everybody. I'm Chris Taylor. Thanks for hanging out with me tonight. So who's going to see Guns N' Roses this summer? They will be in St. Louis August 16th, Kansas City August 19th, or Richdale, Missouri on September 12th. Get your tickets now.

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0: Rockin' the Joe, Joetown 107.5. A classic from Pink Floyd. Good evening, everybody. I'm Chris Taylor. Hope you're enjoying your Monday night. Are you hanging out with friends, maybe playing some darts tonight? It's National Darts Day. Now, darts, well, they stretch all the way back to medieval England. Soldiers would practice their throwing skills, their weapon skills, by throwing sharp objects at tree trunks. And then over the centuries, you know, it kind of evolved into more of a recreational activity. And wooden barrels would be dart boards. They'd put them up in pubs and, kind of just became a thing. And then it really took off here in America, probably 1975. That's when the soft tip darts came out. So they were not as dangerous. And you could still poke an eye out, but, you know, not as bad as the real hard tip dart ones. So enjoy some darts tonight if you're playing, or, you know, maybe take it up this summer. Coming up next, we've got the Bangles, Bon Jovi, and the weather forecast.
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2: Scattered cloudiness and a gusty south wind moving our way for the wee hours of the morning. Our overnight low into the upper 70s. Heading throughout our Tuesday, looks like for Wednesday too, with wall-to-wall sunshine, highs are up right around 90 to 95. Stifling humidity, though, giving us the heat index value ranging from 105 to 110. I'm meteorologist Jennifer Naramore.
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0: the greatest hits of all time. 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A classic there from Spandau Ballet. Now, happy birthday tonight to the iPhone. First came out on this very day back in 2007. 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

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Hear that noise right there? It's a little different, right? What is that? Well, it's actually a crash cymbal played in reverse. Kind of an unusual sound. From 1985, here's Mr.

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0: actually touring around this summer. And if you want to see Men at Work, they're out with Toad the Wet Sprocket. Well, you're going to have to go to Salina, Kansas. That's kind of their only stop here in the Midwest. They will be there on August 10th. We've got Kenny Loggins and the Bee Gees coming up next.
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Straight out of the 80s. 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

0: 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A classic from Pat Benatar and Love is a Battlefield. Now, love was a little bit of a battlefield for Pat in her early career. She was married, to her high school sweetheart, Dennis Benatar. That was from like 1972 to 1979. But then after that, Pat met her love of her life, Neil Giraldo, and they've been married since 1982. Now, they're out touring this year. If you want to see Pat, she's hooked up with Bryan Adams. Yeah, they're both going to be in St. Louis July 24th and then Wichita, Kansas on July 25th. We've got Twisted Sister and the weather forecast coming up next.
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2: Scattered cloudiness and a gusty south wind moving our way for the wee hours of the morning. Our overnight low into the upper 70s. Heading throughout our Tuesday, looks like for Wednesday too, with wall-to-wall sunshine. Highs are up right around 90 to 95. Stifling humidity, though, giving us the heat index value ranging from 105 to 110. I'm meteorologist Jennifer Naramore.
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We're so St. Joe, we remember when the bullet hole in Jesse James' house didn't look like it was shot out of a bazooka. 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

0: 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How about enjoying a little ice cream tonight? A little red, white, and blue ice cream. Bluebell has a new ice cream out in honor of the 250th anniversary of our great country. Yeah, it is red, white, and blue ice cream all in the same container. So you've got strawberry, vanilla, and blueberry all in the same container. You can scoop it up kind of like a Neapolitan, do a big old swirl if you want, or you can just eat the individual flavors if you want to do that too. It's only out though for a limited time, so get it while you can. Coming up next, we've got Fleetwood Mac and OMD.
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1: 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Well, good evening, everybody. 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

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Jotown 107.5. Well, good evening, all my little night owls. Thank you for staying up late with me tonight. Coming up, Whitney Houston and REM, but first, Cutting Crew.

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Join us every Wednesday. We're going to be digging deep into our Jotown music library, looking for those songs that make you say, wowza. And then we're going to play them all day long on Wednesday. It's Wowza Wednesday on Jotown 107.5.

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0: 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The classic from The Outfield and Your Love. Now, The Outfield, they were an English rock band that was obsessed with baseball. Yeah, being from England, you would have thought it'd been cricket, but no, American baseball. And they started out with the name The Baseball Boys. They took their name from a movie, a cult movie called The Warriors, came out in 1979. But their manager was like, no, we're not doing that. So they still wanted to keep that baseball theme. So then they went with The Outfield. And yeah, they had their debut album called Play Deep. So yeah, they kind of kept that whole baseball thing going throughout their career. Up next, we're going to hear from Pink Floyd, also the Eurythmics, and get an update on the weather forecast.
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2: Scattered cloudiness and a gusty south wind moving our way for the wee hours of the morning. Our overnight low into the upper 70s. Heading throughout our Tuesday, looks like for Wednesday too, with wall-to-wall sunshine, highs are up right around 90 to 95. Stifling humidity, though, giving us the heat index value ranging from 105 to 110. I'm meteorologist Jennifer Naramore.
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0: 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Jotown 107.5. That was Alphaville and Forever Young. Now, they formed back in 1982, a German synth pop band. And yeah, boy, they Forever Young, that was kind of their big, big hit. They actually took their name from a French sci-fi movie just called Alphaville. Never seen it. Came out in 1965. Got to do that someday. Just, all the subtitles. You got to be in the right mood for a subtitle movie, don't you? I do enjoy them, but you just got to be in the right mood. Up next, we're going to hear from Pat Benatar and also Tupac.
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From the Joshua Tree album, that is U2, and still haven't found what I'm looking for. Now, U2, they've got a new album coming out sometime. Yeah, they've been back in the studio, and according to The Edge, he says this is unlike anything you've ever heard from U2. They've shifted before, haven't they? Yeah, they've kind of done some different sounding things, so looking forward to this one. Coming up next, we've

0: to this one. Coming up next, we've got Don Henley and Bonnie Tyler. Have a great night, everybody.
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1: Scattered cloudiness and a gusty south wind moving our way for the wee hours of the morning. Our overnight low into the upper 70s. Heading throughout our Tuesday, looks like for Wednesday too, with wall-to-wall sunshine. Highs are up right around 90 to 95. Stifling humidity, though, giving us the heat index value ranging from 105 to 110. I'm meteorologist Jennifer Naramore.
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1: Scattered cloudiness and a gusty south wind moving our way for the wee hours of the morning. Our overnight low into the upper 70s. Heading throughout our Tuesday, looks like for Wednesday too, with wall-to-wall sunshine. Highs are up right around 90 to 95. Stifling humidity, though, giving us the heat index value ranging from 105 to 110. I'm meteorologist Jennifer Naramore.
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1: Scattered cloudiness and a gusty south wind moving our way for the wee hours of the morning. Our overnight low into the upper 70s. Heading

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1: Scattered cloudiness and a gusty south wind moving our way for the wee hours of the morning. Our overnight low into the upper 70s. Heading throughout our Tuesday, looks like for Wednesday too, with wall-to-wall sunshine, highs are up right around 90 to 95. Stifling humidity, though, giving us the heat index value ranging from 105 to 110. I'm meteorologist Jennifer Naramore.
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1: Scattered cloudiness and a gusty south wind moving our way for the wee hours of the morning. Our overnight low into the upper 70s. Heading throughout our Tuesday, looks like for Wednesday too, with wall-to-wall sunshine. Highs are up right around 90 to 95. Stifling humidity, though, giving us the heat index value ranging from 105 to 110. I'm meteorologist Jennifer Naramore.
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1: It's time for today's top tweets from around the Twitterverse. The best of the best of the best. Today's top tweets. Me deciding if I should be the bigger person or the bigger problem. Top tweets. My wife thinks it's weird I stare through the window during a heavy thunderstorm. Wouldn't have to do it if she'd let me inside.
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1: 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I lifted up my shirt to check out my abs and a Dorito fell out. 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
3: Mostly clear this morning. It's going to be sunny, windy, and hot today with a high 95. Our heat index near 105 with an extreme heat warning in effect. Partly cloudy overnight till 78. The heat and humidity back again tomorrow. It'll be windy with a high 94, 78 Wednesday night, and Thursday's high 95. I'm meteorologist Dan Holliday.
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1: 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A dinosaur fossil forgotten in a museum drawer for four decades has been identified as the first dinosaur bone ever discovered in Antarctica. Definitely the coolest thing ever found in a junk drawer. 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
1: Hey, did you hear this? Hey, you guys! Did you hear this? Some people are calling Taylor Swift and Travis Kelce's upcoming nuptials Wedding Palooza.

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It's a Greg Glenn radio show. It's 6:06. Extreme heat warning continues till Friday. 94 today. Going to feel like over 100. Man, it was hot yesterday. Gosh darn, I was down on the parkway. It was so hot. The squirrels were dunking their nuts in Corby Pond.

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0: Jotel 107.5, 80s, 90s, and more this weekend. We are pulling out some old stuff. Nothing but bangers, no duds. Every song is like, yes, yes, no bangers all weekend long on Jotel 107.5. Did you know? The Black Hole, released in 1979, was the first time a Disney movie was rated PG. Did you know 72% of Americans live within an hour of their parents' home? Did you know ice cream is eaten the most between 9 and 11 p.m.? Bet you didn't know that.
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2: Mostly clear this morning. It's going to be sunny, windy, and hot today with a high 95. Our heat index near 105 with an extreme heat warning in effect. Partly cloudy overnight till low 78. The heat and humidity back again tomorrow. It'll be windy with a high 94, 78 Wednesday night, and Thursday's high 95. I'm meteorologist Dan Holliday.
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80s, 90s, and more. 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Yeah, what I'm feeling in the night. Heat. Heat. Extreme heat warning continues through Friday. Going to be 94 today. Going to feel like over 100. Same thing the next few days. It's already 80. I'm going to play Aha. I'm going to play Madonna. I've got Guns N' Roses coming up next. It's time for today's headlines. An expedition off Brazil's Atlantic coast has resulted in the discovery of more than 30 new species in 2 weeks.

0: France says over 1,000 people have died as a result of their recent record-setting heat wave. Rip currents continue to pose a major danger at U.S. beaches. Officials urge swimmers to remember flip, float, and follow to survive if caught in one. I got caught in a riptide once. I could only think of one F word. It wasn't any of those. Today's headlines.
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It's Craig Lim, and it's going to be hot today. No boob sweat money at the convenience store. Stop that. Taylor Swift's wedding invitations include NDAs for guests to sign. Because, evidently, Taylor Swift thinks cats can write.

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Man, hotter than an outhouse in a forest fire, I tell you what. We're going to get news from stjoepost.com coming up next. All right, this story is wacky but true. A man in Scotland making headlines after telling a court he needs his pet bearded dragon by his side to complete his sentence. Terry O'Shea, 38, convicted of dangerous driving. Before starting his required meetings with social workers, his lawyer identified his bearded dragon, Mishu, as an emotional support animal. Terry said that he'll go anywhere without each.

0: Mishu helps prevent him from getting agitated. The court has delayed sentencing while psychiatric reports are completed. That is wacky, but true.
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Jotown 107.5 kind of sounds like the weather. Extreme heat warning continues through Friday. It was so hot yesterday. There was a squirrel out back here at the station. He was pouring Gatorade all over his nuts. Gonna play the outfield. I'll play Fleetwood Mac. I'll play Duran Duran next on Jotown 107.5.

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It's time to play Name That Tune. Now, this is just for fun. It's just for fun. There's no prizes. There's no money. You don't win anything. It's not a competition. It's a demonstration. It's an exhibition. Just play along at home. Okay? Play with yourself. Here's today's super easy. I mean, this thing is so easy, I think I dated it in college. Today's super easy Name That Tune.

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0: 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Every Wednesday, we go deep into our Jonestown Music Library looking for songs that make you say, wowza, songs we don't play very often. You haven't heard them in a while. We play them all day long on Wowza Wednesday on Jonestown 107.5. We've got Krabby Carl on the phone with today's It's Your Bitch.
1: I see the bowling alley on the Belt Highway closed down now. 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

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We're so St. Joe, we remember when the bullet hole in Jesse James' house didn't look like it was shot out of a bazooka. 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

0: 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Going to be so stinking hot. Extreme heat warning continuing. Now, yesterday, I did make it out and went for a nice, easy run, in quotation marks, before it got super miserable. And then after it got crazy, crazy hot, I went ahead and mowed because, you know, priorities, yo. You know, I like 20 minutes and I went inside, then 15 minutes and I went inside. I got most of it done. I got a little bit to do, and then the rest is on the rider, which is super easy. So, but you got to be careful, dudes. Got to be careful. Going to be 94, going to feel like over 100 today. Going to feel like an outhouse in a forest fire. I'm going to play Rockwell. I'm going to play Don Henley. I'll play Yes next. Put your phones away. It's time for the kids' joke of the day. Kids, it's a joke just for you. Listen close, pay attention, remember this joke, tell all your friends, they're going to love it. Here we go. Hey kids, I went shopping for cherries and a microphone stand. Bada bing, bada boom. The kids' joke of the day is sponsored by Fast Gas, proud to be local, on Jotown 107.5.
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0: 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It's 7:50. It's going to be so hot today. Do your best to stay cool. Going to get news from stjoepost.com coming up next. Hey, check it out. Check it out. We like to call this check it out, stuff we found on the internet. Check it out. Polish is the only word in the English language that changes its meaning and pronunciation when capitalized. Check it out. You are required to have a net worth of $5 million to open a Taco Bell franchise. Check it out. The main reason Will Smith did Fresh Prince of Bel-Air was that he owed $2.8 million in back taxes and needed the money. 70% of his pay the first three seasons was garnished by the IRS. Huh. Check it out.
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It's a Greg Lynn radio show. It's 8:04. Extreme heat warning. Going to be in effect till Friday. 94 today. Going to feel like over 100. And the same thing the next few days. It's 80 already. The squirrels out back, they grabbed a copy of the Average Joe, and they were fanning their nuts.

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0: 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It's 8:20. 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Garden can hold up to 6 patients at a time with specialized equipment, providing power and oxygen. 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
1: Joetown 107.5. Mostly clear this morning. It's going to be sunny, windy, and hot today with a high 95. Our heat index near 105 with an extreme heat warning in effect. Partly cloudy overnight till 78. The heat and humidity back.

0: Cloudy overnight, till low 78. The heat and humidity back again tomorrow. It'll be windy with a high 94, 78 Wednesday night, and Thursday's high 95. I'm meteorologist Dan Holliday.
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0: 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It's a Greg Lynn radio show under an extreme heat warning for this week. Going to be hot every day, up in the 90s. Going to feel like over 100, like every day. Going to play Wham. Going to play Tom Petty. I'll play Soft Cell coming up next. It's time for Hollywood Trash. Supergirl opened to a disappointing $38 million opening over the weekend. I guess her skirt wasn't short enough for some of y'all. Kanye West recently dropped $400,000 on a party for 20 people in France. Toy Story 5 topped the box office second straight weekend, nearing $600 million worldwide. It was a tough opening weekend for the dozens of Supergirl fans out there. That's your Hollywood Trash.
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Dolly Parton opened her own truck stop in Tennessee, so counting Dollywood, that is two things that she's famous for. Okay, four.

0: 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We'll get news from stjoepost.com coming up next. It's time for today's top tweets from around the Twitterverse. The best of the best of the best. Today's top tweets. Me deciding if I should be the bigger person or the bigger problem. Top tweets. My wife thinks it's weird I stare through the window during a heavy thunderstorm. Wouldn't have to do it if she'd let me inside.
1: How does that make you feel?
0: 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I lifted up my shirt to check out my abs and a Dorito fell out. So there's that.
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It's a Greg Glenn radio show. Thanks for listening at work a little bit after 9. Under an extreme heat warning this week with highs in the 90s, going to feel like over 100 pretty much all week long. I'm going to play music from La Bamba. Going to play Pat Benatar. I've got MC Hammer coming up next on St. Joe's Jotown 107.5.

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0: 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It's time for a science fun fact. A dinosaur fossil forgotten in a museum drawer for four decades has been identified as the first dinosaur bone ever discovered in Antarctica. Definitely the coolest thing ever found in a junk drawer. 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
2: Dangerously hot weather conditions remaining in place. Abundant sunshine today, our actual high 95, but when you factor in the humidity, we're looking at a heat index value from 105 to 110. Tonight, partly to mostly cloudy, low mid to upper 70s. Dangerous heat again for tomorrow, plenty of sun, the high middle 90s. I'm meteorologist Jennifer Naramore.
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0: 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Jotown 107.5. Hi, it's Greg Lynn. We're under an extreme heat warning this week. They say check on the elderly. Well, that's fine. I'm here by 3. If you want to check on me, bring donuts. Hey, did you hear this? Hey, you guys! Did you hear this? Some people are calling Taylor Swift and Travis Kelce's upcoming nuptials Wedding Palooza. Doesn't exactly roll off the tongue, but it's better than future breakup album Fuel.
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Scientists say humans and apes all laugh the same way. Just not at this show.

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0: 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Thank you for listening today. I appreciate it. Try and stay cool. My main man, Manny, is coming up next. Did you know the Black Hole, released in 1979, was the first time a Disney movie was rated PG? Did you know 72% of Americans live within an hour of their parents' home? Did you know ice cream is eaten the most between 9 and 11 p.m.? Bet you didn't know that.
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1: It's the final countdown from Europe with Manny in the midday. Still to come this hour, music from four non-blondes. Also, Phil Collins and the Eurythmics. You know, today is social media day. It's a busy day for everyone on social media, which pretty much every single day is a busy day if you're on social media. The average person spends 141 minutes a day on social media, and 84% of Americans say that they used YouTube. 71% of Americans have used Facebook, and 50% have used Instagram. 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
3: Dangerously hot weather conditions remaining in place. Abundant sunshine today, our actual high 95, but when you factor in the humidity, we're looking at a heat index value from 105 to 110. Tonight, partly to mostly cloudy, low mid to upper 70s. Dangerous heat again for tomorrow, plenty of sun, the high middle 90s.

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1: Sweet Dreams are made of this. That's the Eurythmics. They were part of the British invasion of the early 80s. They had a couple of big hits off their debut album. And then in 1986, they had a song called Missionary Man, which was featured on the album Revenge. Revenge, just turning 40 years old. Time definitely flies by, right? Hopefully this week will fly by and you can celebrate the 4th of July with family and friends. 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
1: It's the middle of the day with Manny and a busy summer for lots of familiar names. On tour right now, you've got Rod Stewart and Richard Marsh. You've got Foreigner and Lynyrd Skynyrd. Men at Work and Toad the Wet Sprock are touring together. How's that for an interesting lineup? Someone else on the road would be John Mellencamp. Here he is with Jack and Diane

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1: It's the promise from When in Rome with Manny. Tomorrow's a Wowza Wednesday. Don't forget, that's when we go into our music library and surprise you throughout the day with songs you haven't heard in a while. Speaking of surprises, make sure you don't leave any surprises in your bags as you go through TSA. 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How's that for nasty?
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1: It's the middle of the day with Manny. Don't forget, tomorrow, some midweek fun with Wowza Wednesday. 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
1: It's Tracy Chapman's Fast Car with Manny in the midday. Lots of World Cup action this afternoon and tonight on TV. If that's not your thing, you can check out the Presidential 1776 Award. It's going to be on CBS tonight at 7 o'clock. It's a competition for high school students focused on the Declaration of Independence, the Constitutional Convention, the Founders, and key Revolutionary War battles. That is going to be on CBS tonight at 7 o'clock. 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
2: Dangerously hot weather conditions remaining in place. Abundant sunshine today, our actual high 95, but when you factor in the humidity, we're looking at a heat index value from 105 to 110. Tonight, partly to mostly cloudy, low mid to upper 70s. Dangerous heat again for tomorrow, plenty of sun, the high middle 90s. I'm meteorologist Jennifer Naramore.
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1: California Love, it's Tupac with Manny, getting close to that lunch hour and lots of music still to come. On the way, Foreigner, also The Outfield and Depeche Mode. Something else on the way, America's 250th birthday. That is going to be on Saturday. Going to be spending some time with your family, friends, maybe have a cookout, maybe even some delicious ice cream. A report listed the number one ice cream flavors in every state, and some states went the classic route while others went with more of the creative things. Overall, strawberry is number one in 15 states, more than any other flavor.
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1: Let's enjoy the silence from Depeche Mode with Manny getting ready for that lunch hour with more music. We'll get things started next with Bon Jovi. Also on the way, Prince, Blondie, and a whole lot more as we make our way through this Tuesday. Well, if you're a fan of the Fresh Prince of Bel-Air, and who isn't, you know there's a little bit of a backstory to it. The main reason Will Smith did that show was that he owed $2.8 million in back taxes, and he needed the money. 70% of the pay for his first three seasons of the show was garnished by the IRS.
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1: If you're following the World Cup, the knockout rounds continue. Ivory Coast and Norway playing this afternoon. France and Sweden later on this afternoon. And tonight, Mexico and Ecuador. Those games are on Fox, Peacock, and Telemundo. USA takes on Bosnia and Herzegovina. That is going to happen tomorrow night.

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1: Relax, it's Frankie Goes to Hollywood with Manny. The Lunch Hour continues with more music. Got Pat Benatar on the way. Also, REO Speedwagon and Michael Jackson. What are you having for lunch today? Are you going to eat too much and then go back to work feeling like bleh? It's never a fun thing to do, right? Do you ever like suck your gut in when you get back to work or whenever you're around people just because you don't want people thinking you ate too much or you got a little bit of a belly on you? Well, for years, many women have been told to suck in your stomach, but physical therapists say doing it all the time could be causing you harm. So try not to do that.
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3: Dangerously hot weather conditions remaining in place. Abundant sunshine today, our actual high 95, but when you factor in the humidity, we're looking at a heat index value from 105 to 110. Tonight, partly to mostly cloudy, low mid to upper 70s. Dangerous heat again for tomorrow, plenty of sun, the high middle 90s. I'm meteorologist Jennifer Naramore.
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1: It's Michael Jackson, Smooth Criminal with Manny. Speaking of criminals, here's an interesting one from Scotland making headlines after telling the court he needs his pet bearded dragon by his side to complete his sentence. The guy's 38 years old. He was convicted of dangerous driving, but before starting his required meetings with social workers, his lawyer identified his bearded dragon, Mishu, as an emotional support animal. Yep, we didn't go anywhere without each other. We don't go anywhere without each other. We don't do anything without each other, is what the guy says. Apparently, it's because Mishu helps prevent him from getting agitated. The court has delayed sentencing while psychiatric reports are completed, and there's no word yet on whether Mishu will officially be allowed to attend.
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1: My name's Manny with the most music for your lunch hour on this Tuesday, which happens to be Social Media Day. 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
1: Edge of 17, that is Stevie Nicks with Manny in the Midday. Looks like Stevie Nicks will be spending some time in the Big Apple this weekend because Stevie Nicks and Tim McGraw will reportedly perform at the Taylor and Travis wedding on Friday. Insiders are calling it a wedding palooza, and this wedding planner estimates that it's going to cost around $20 million by the time it's said and done.
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JoeTown 107.5. How you doing? It's Manny. You know, every Wednesday we go deep into our JoeTown music library looking for songs that make you say, wowza. And we play them all day long. Wowza Wednesday on JoeTown 107.5.

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1: Iran, that is A Flock of Seagulls with Manny. Maybe we'll play one of their other songs tomorrow when we do Wows of Wednesday. It's when we go into our music library throughout the day. We play songs you might not have heard in a while. Be prepared to get surprised tomorrow throughout the day with Wows of Wednesday. Well, it's no surprise, everyone gearing up for a big birthday celebration this weekend. America turns 250 on Saturday. Where's all the patriotic merchandise? Apparently, a lot of people are buying World Cup merchandise instead. This year, fans are saying the selection feels pretty limited when it comes to some of the merchandise for the 4th of July. A few exceptions, though. Coca-Cola has released limited edition cans representing all 50 states. Cheerios has a birthday cake cereal, and Mountain Dew temporarily became American Dew.
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3: Wall-to-wall sunshine and extremely hot weather coming our way for the rest of today. We are dry tonight and for tomorrow. We're in the mid-90s for today with a heat index greater than 105 to 110. Mid to upper 70s for the low tonight and those mid-90s returning for tomorrow. Slight chance for showers or a thunderstorm Thursday morning. I'm meteorologist Jennifer Naramore.
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1: It's Paula Abdul, Straight Up with Manny, and more music for your workday is on the way. We'll start it with Journey, plus coming up, Super Freak from Rick James, Eric Carmen, and a whole lot more. Time definitely flies by. It was 38 years ago today. 1988 was the year President Ronald Reagan instituted random drug testing for all White House employees after three Secret Service agents were suspended for the use of cocaine. Not a good thing. It was 37 years ago today. 1989 was the year The Karate Kid Part 3 was released. And 20 years ago today, 2006 was the year Jessica Simpson divorced what was left of Nick Lachey after nearly 4 years of marriage.
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1: Hungry Eyes, that is Eric Carmen from the movie Dirty Dancing. Did pretty well at the box office back in the day. A movie that's doing great at the box office right now would be Toy Story 5. This past weekend, it brought in another $70 million. So far, it's been out for 2 weeks. It has already made nearly $300 million here in America. The second biggest movie this past weekend was Supergirl. It debuted bringing in $38 million. Another movie that debuted this past weekend was Jackass Best and Last. That debuted at number four, bringing in just $8.4 million.
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2: Wall-to-wall sunshine and extremely hot weather coming our way for the rest of today. We are dry tonight and for tomorrow. We're in the mid-90s for today with a heat index greater than 105 to 110. Mid to upper 70s for the low tonight and those mid-90s returning for tomorrow. Slight chance for showers or a thunderstorm Thursday morning. I'm meteorologist Jennifer Naramore.
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1: Every rose has its thorn, just like every tough guy's got his love song, and it's probably that one right there. That was Poison, and you're cruising with Cadel Friends. Glad to be hanging out with you. And I'm feeling like tacos today. It's Taco Tuesday.
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You know one guaranteed way to have a hit out there? Well, it's piggybacking off of another hit. Like this one right here. It's part two to David Bowie's Space Oddity. Here's Peter Schilling, and you're cruising with Gatel.

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3: Wall-to-wall sunshine and extremely hot weather coming our way for the rest of today. We are dry tonight and for tomorrow. We're in the mid-90s for today with a heat index greater than 105 to 110. Mid to upper 70s for the low tonight and those mid-90s returning for tomorrow. Slight chance for showers or a thunderstorm Thursday morning. I'm meteorologist Jennifer Naramore.
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What's up, Middle America? You're cruising with Cadle. This sounds like me every time I have a traveling salesman knocking at my door.

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3: Wall-to-wall sunshine and extremely hot weather coming our way for the rest of today. We are dry tonight and for tomorrow. We're in the mid-90s for today with a heat index greater than

0: and for tomorrow. We're in the mid-90s for today with a heat index greater than 105 to 110. Mid to upper 70s for the low tonight, and those mid-90s returning for tomorrow. Slight chance for showers or a thunderstorm Thursday morning. I'm meteorologist Jennifer Naramore.
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0: 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Just like the old witch out in the woods, her name was Rhiannon. That was Fleetwood Mac, and we're cruising with Bon Jovi right after this.
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The workday's not quite over with yet, but I'm going to try to make it a little bit easier on you. Here's Crowded House.

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0: 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Cruising home with the material girl herself, Madonna, and she just came out with a new song with the new pop artist, Sabrina Carpenter. I don't know how old she is, but it is awesome to see that she's still out there rocking it.
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2: Overall chances for wet weather, not the greatest. As we're moving on through the next few days, we've got the heat and humidity. That'll be the main weather story. Scattered cloudiness through the night, breezy too, our low upper 70s. Abundant sunshine through Wednesday, Thursday, Friday too. Highs all 3 days, mid-90s. The heat index 100 to 105. I'm meteorologist Jennifer Naramore.
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0: 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It is true. The song is about love and rejection of love. You can get both sides of it in one song. Don't go anywhere. He gives love a bad name. Yes, I'm talking about John Bon Jovi. Right after this.
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0: 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I know today's youth tries to take ownership of the whole letter thing. We shorten it down to just three letters, OMG or BRB or, you know, AFK, all kinds of different things. I don't even know what the last one means. But before they ever had that orchestral maneuvers in the dark, we didn't want to say that whole name, so we just called them OMD.
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0: 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I'd have to disagree with Tears for Fears, man. Not everybody wants to rule the world, man. It sounds like too much work to me. Personally, I'd rather just listen to music, eat cheeseburgers, and occasionally watch Netflix.
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3: Overall chances for wet weather, not the greatest. As we're moving on through the next few days, we've got the heat and humidity that'll be the main weather story. Scattered cloudiness through the night, breezy too, our low upper 70s. Abundant sunshine through Wednesday, Thursday, Friday too. Highs all 3 days, mid-90s. The heat index 100 to 105. I'm meteorologist Jennifer Naira Moore.
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0: 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Kiefer Sutherland rocked in that one. Hold on tight. We've got Queen and David Bowie in a collaboration, plus Prince and the Revolution and Cyndi Lauper still to go.
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0: 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Speaking of time, my time is up. That was Cyndi Lauper, and you've been cruising with Cadel. Appreciate you hanging out tonight, man. Do the same thing I always ask you to do, and it's pretty simple. All you got to do, look out for yourself, your family, and your friends. That's all you've got in this world.
1: I second that.
0: 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But if you've had too much to drink, man, catch a ride, call an Uber, call a taxi, have your sober friend take you, but don't drink and drive.
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